Fanagram on 91.7 KXT. It was John Batiste before that. Title track to the record Big Money that dropped last year. And the happiest hump days to you. Hope you're doing all right out there. I'm Jackson Wisdorf here with you till 11 o'clock. For full transparency, I am currently pre-recorded because I'm at four-day weekend off Lower Greenville getting ready for KXT's public music meeting. You still got time to come out, so come out. Four-day weekend in Dallas. Your chance to help KXT pick the music you enjoy every day on the radio. Here's one we played at a public music meeting in the past from She, the Brooklyn 8-piece funk and soul outfit, went a little more disco on this tune. 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

crossing days off the calendar till October 16th. One of the shows I've really been looking forward to this year, Gorillaz at Dickies Arena in Fort Worth, Deltron 3030, and Little Sims going to be there as well. That was one from the new album, The Mountain, Orange County, featuring Bizarrap, Kara Jackson, and the legendary Anushka Shankar. XTC before that, and Say She to start things off, Disco Life, that one from their record, Cut and Rewind. And this Friday, KXT's monthly concert series at the Nasher Sculpture Center, Till Midnight at the Nasher, continues on May 15th. You got a chance to see Pierce Washington performing hip-hop, jazz, funk, and soul, followed by more hip-hop from Carter Ace, and the night wraps up with the screening of Ferris Bueller's Day Off. Details can be found at kxt.org. And here's some more new tunes for you, courtesy of Afghan Wigs, House of I on 91.7 KXT.

0: the Sydney, Australia duo Royal Otis. That was Moody on 91.7 KXT. 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

Jeff Tweedy on 91.7 KXT. Such a great song from a great album, the triple solo LP Twilight Override. Lou Reed was my babysitter. Pearl Jam before that. Now to Denton, Centromatic from their Candidate Waltz album started things off, Against the Line. And mark those calendars for June 26th. That's when KXT is kicking off the summer at the inaugural Flora Street Live Festival. Three KXT artists performing in Strauss Square. It's being presented by the AT&T Performing Arts Center. You got Shaky Graves, Amanda Shires, and homegrown favorites, J. Isaiah Evans and the Boss Tweed. Going to be a really good time. For more info, head to kxt.org. And here's some more new music from Beck, title track to a new album, Ride Lonesome, on 91.7 KXT.

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Wednesday on a Wednesday. You love to see it. The band out of North Carolina put that tune out last year on the record Bleeds. Townies on 91.7 KXT. Arcade Fire before that, and Beck with new music started things off. That's the title track to a record slated to come out this summer, Ride Lonesome. 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And from the Meadows Museum at SMU, presenting Raimundo de Madrazo and his journey from history paintings to society portraits in Belle Epoque, Paris, and Gilded Age America, now through June 21st. More at meadowsmuseumdallas.org. And making our way towards the 8 o'clock hour, how about we hear a tune from Verve, Not Bittersweet Symphony. This one also from the Urban Hymns record, though, Lucky Man on 91.7 KXT.

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Talking Heads on 91.7 KXT, one off the Naked album. Such a classic tune, Nothing But Flowers. If you didn't know, Kirstie McCall's on backing vocals and Johnny Marr's playing lead guitar on that tune. I just found that out recently. Florence and the Machine before that, and welcome to the 8 o'clock hour on this hump day. Hope you're doing all right. I'm Jackson Wisdorf here with you till 11 o'clock with new music from Philly native, now living in Nashville, Devin Gilfillian. This one's off his upcoming Time Will Tell album, Hold On 91.7 KXT.

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Lucius on 91.7 KXT, a tune featuring Adam Grandisile on the BGVs. Adam, of course, from the War on Drugs. That was Old Tape. MGMT before that from their 2008 debut. And Devin Gill filling with new music, Hold On, Hourglass. Devin's coming out with a new album soon. Time will tell. If you're looking for some more Devin in the meantime, check out the live sessions he recorded in our KXT studios over the years. He's been here twice. They're all under the live sessions tab at kxt.org. And speaking of Nashville, where Devin Gilfillian now calls home, how about another artist out of Nashville? Steven Sanchez just put this tune out last year. Really enjoy it. Sweet Love on 91.7 KXT.

0: The police off Regatta de Blanc. The bed's too big without you on 91.7 KXT. A new music from Steven Sanchez, Sweet Love. 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

Garbage on 91.7 KXT, Stupid Girl. Before that, it was Noah Kahan out of Vermont. And RC can catch this summer. He's playing at Globe Life Field on July 30th. KXT, happy to be a part of that one. That was the title track to his new album that's been making some waves recently, The Great Divide. And tomorrow night, KXT is helping Eric Nadel, the voice of the Texas Rangers, celebrate his birthday yet again, something we've been doing for the last few years. This year's party is happening at the Longhorn Ballroom. Like I said, tomorrow night features KXT favorite Chuck Prophet performing. You can go find more details at kxt.org. And here's the first new Arctic Monkeys song in 4 years, opening night on 91.7 KXT.

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I'm from a new Kings of Leon EP, simply titled EP, Two Space on 91.7 KXT. Wishing a happy birthday to Stevie Wonder, playing one off Songs in the Key of Life there, and Arctic Monkeys with their first new song in 4 years started things off. Not from a new Arctic Monkeys record, rather a charity album called Help 2 that was opening night. 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And from the Kessler Theater, coming soon, a co-headliner show with Lisa Morales and Los Texamaniacs, Saturday, May 30th. And an evening with Sean Colvin, June 3rd. 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And from Goo Goo Eyes, designer eyewear and sunglasses. Goo Goo Eyes is located on Lover's Lane, east of the Tollway in University Park. Information on their summer kickoff event is at googooeyes.com. And we're making our way towards the 9 o'clock hour. That means Under the Covers right around the corner. But let's stay in North Texas now with a short and sweet tune from Denver Williams out of Fort Worth. Here's Key Lime Pie on 91.7 KXT. My-

KXTHD, Dallas, Fort Worth, Den, and streaming worldwide on the web at KXT.org and on the KXT app. 9 o'clock on this hump day, so let's go into the covers. I'm Jackson Wisdorf. Tonight we're going to hear a reggae rendition of a famous South African jazz song, a tune attributed to a man known as the father of South African jazz, the one and only Hugh Masekela, originally released it in 1968. Grazing in the Grass, probably one of his best known compositions, an absolute standard in the world of jazz. It's been covered and reinterpreted so many different times. But I will say, I think the song we're going to hear tonight is the best reggae adaptation of it, coming to us from Sound Dimension, a band that was the house band for the legendary Clement Coxone Dodd in Kingston, Jamaica. Clement, a absolute studio wizard behind some of the best reggae and ska music ever to be produced. This band is kind of the reason for that. They're the ones that created the real rock rhythm, one of the most recognizable rhythms in the world of reggae music. It's been used countless times on countless songs. But I really love this Hugh Masekela cover, so I'm excited to play it for you. Let's do that. Here from the Sound Dimension tonight out of Kingston, Jamaica. Here's Reggae in the Grass on Under the Covers on Listener Power 91.7 KXT.

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1: KXT. Before that, we went under the covers with Sound Dimension out of Kingston, Jamaica. That one released in 1968, the same year as the original by the father of South African jazz, Hugh Masekela. Sound Dimension doing a little bit of a different interpretation on Grazing in the Grass. It was Reggae in the Grass. Sound Dimension, a legendary house band of legendary reggae producer Clement Coxone Dodd, known for the Real Rock Rhythm. That band is the one who invented it. Fantastic interpretation of a legendary tune. And perfect for Under the Covers. 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And you don't want to miss it, because Benji and myself always got some good stuff queued up for you. And I'm Jackson Wisdorf here with you for a couple more hours on this hump day with a classic from the Divinyls coming right up. But first, new music from Genesis Owusu here, Stampede, on 91.7 KXT.

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1: Jason Isbell on 91.7 KXT. That one off his solo record, Foxes in the Snow, Bury Me. It was the Divinals before that. And Genesis Owusu with new music, Stampede, starting things off. And just over the last few weeks, there's been some amazing shows in North Texas. They're not stopping anytime soon. 2026 is absolutely stacked. And if you don't believe me, go check out the concert calendar. You can do that on the KXT app or KXT.org. In this instance, I'd say KXT.org is a really cool place to check out because it's not just a concert calendar. There's all sorts of cool stuff, including a great gallery of musicians who are also mothers to, you know, help celebrate or continue the celebration of Mother's Day. Charlie Crockett dropped a surprise album. We got a little preview of that. Preview of Willie Nelson's 156th album and so much more. KXT.org. Keep that head wrapped around the North Texas music scene. And here's a song Mumford & Sons put out last year. They're a band that's coming to town, too. I'll give you more deets in just a sec. But this one features Hozier. It's Rubber Band Man on 91.7 KXT.

0: Iron and Wine on 91.7 KXT in Your Ocean. It was The Doors before that. And to start things off, a band you can catch this summer at Dickies Arena in Fort Worth. They're playing on June 8th. It was Mumford & Sons and a tune featuring Hozier, Rubber Band Man. 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Additional funding coming from the Meadows Museum at SMU, presenting Raimundo de Madrazo and his journey from history paintings to society portraits in Belle Epoque Paris and Gilded Age America now through June 21st. 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And more music heading your way, including some more homegrown tunes. 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

Miles Kane with new music, title track to a new album, Sunlight in the Shadows, on 91.7 KXT. Peter Gabriel before that, and out of Denton, some more homegrown tunes on this hump day. EB the Younger with cut off the To Each His Own album, Used to Be. And here's some more new music released by Mavis Staples late last year, a track co-written with Hozier and Allison Russell, Human Mind, on 91.7 KXT.

All right, so the new Black Keys record, Peaches, is really, really good. But every time the Black Keys drop a new album, I always find myself going backwards in the discography. Kind of at the beginning, that one from their album Magic Potion, when they were just a two-piece from Akron, Ohio, Your Touch. I love that new record, though, like I said. And Black Keys are touring on it, making a stop at the Bomb Factory this summer, July 23rd. It was Mavis Staples before that, a track that was co-written with Allison Russell and Hozier, Human Mind. And support for KXT on this hump day, it comes from you, our listeners, of course, and from Google Eyes, designer eyewear and sunglasses. 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And we're making our way towards the 10 o'clock hour. That means it came from the crates coming up here pretty soon. But first, music from one of my favorite albums to come out last year, courtesy of Nation of Language out of Brooklyn, Dance Called Memory. If you're a fan of vintage electronic instruments, you'll love this record and this tune. I'm Not Ready for the Change on 91.7 KXT.

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It's a single Spoon put out last year. Guess I'm Falling in Love on 91.7 KXT. Death Cab for Cutie before that. And it's a little after 10 o'clock on this hump day. That means it's time for It Came from the Crate, your nightly exploration into songs found via the art of digging at record stores near and far. I'm Jackson Wisdorf, and tonight I got some Zamrock for you. If you don't know what that is, it's rock and roll from Zambia. Pretty big genre when it kind of first popped off in the early 70s, unfortunately due to a lot of economic collapse and increasing government authoritarianism. It saw bands like who we're going to hear from tonight and a bunch of the other ones kind of fading into obscurity a little bit, which is who we're going to hear from tonight. A band whose name is a backronym, stands for We Intend to Cause Havoc, and that's exactly what they did at their peak. They released this album in 1977 originally, and for music and a band intended to cause havoc. It's really fun to listen to. I don't know how much havoc I've wreaked while listening to Witch, but I can tell you that I really enjoy their music. And they did kind of fade out in the late 70s, like I said, but the band was revived in the early 2010s. Their frontman, Emmanuel Jigari Chanda, got the band back together and fortified it with a bunch of young musicians who respected the music that they were making back in the 70s, including Jaco Gardner from the Netherlands, who I actually got to see perform with Witch at a show at Austin Psych Fest a few years ago. It was an incredible set and had so much fun, and thankfully got to pick up a reissue of their 1977 self-titled record. So that's how I'm playing this one tonight. Let's start on the deck and give it a spin, hear from Witch, and cause a little havoc. It's Mama Feel Good on It Came from the Crate on 91.7 KXT.

funding for KXT comes from listeners and from AT&T Performing Arts Center, presenting Shaky Graves, Amanda Shires, J. Isaiah Evans, and The Boss Tweed, coming June 26th as part of the inaugural Flora Street Live Festival. 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

They're playing at the American Airlines Center as part of a pretty star-studded bill October 17th. Silver Sun Pickups. They'll be there with Weezer and the Shins. That was The Wreckage, one off their new album, Tenterhooks, on 91.7 KXT. Squeeze before that. And to start things off, or it came from the crate, some Zamrock from 1977, the band Witch, whose name stands for We Intend to Cause Havoc. That was Mama Feel Good. Such an incredible tune and an incredible story, too. Witch started in the 70s, kind of had to back down a little bit in the late 70s due to government authoritarianism kind of taking over and ruling the roost in Zambia. But they got revived in 2012, fortified the band with a bunch of young musicians, and are still touring. I saw them just a few years ago in Austin, and it was an incredible set. That's where I got that record, too. Perfect for It Came From the Crate, your nightly exploration into songs found via the art of digging at record stores near and far. Everything comes from my personal record collection, so you never know what you're going to hear, but it's going to be good. That's guaranteed. Listen for it a little after 10 o'clock, Monday through Friday on 91.7 KXT. And now some more new music from Aaron Lee Tajin. This one from an album called Get Over It, Underdog, Lost and Alone on 91.7 KXT.

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'Twas then he felt alone and wished that he'd gone straight and watched out for a simple twist of fate. 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

0: KG Elephant on 91.7 KXT Metaverse. Before that, it was Bob Dylan off Blood on the Tracks. New music from Aaron Lee Tajan started things off, Lost and Alone. And more music heading your way in a little bit, including more of the homegrown variety. Got the project of Simone Nicole and Taylor LaCourse, Runaway Sky, coming up here in just a sec, as well as so much more on Listener Powered 91.7 KXT.
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Some more homegrown tunes on this hump day. Runaway Sky out of Fort Worth. That's the project of Simone Nicole and Taylor LaCourse, a single they dropped last year. Sweet Things. Paul McCartney and Wings before that, of course, from Band on the Run. And James Hunter 6 with new music started things off. That one from an album called Off the Fence, Gunshy. And this next band hails from South London, but they were just at the Sons of Herman Hall early this year. Shame. This one's off their album Cutthroat, Quiet Life on 91.7 KXT.

Eels providing a little Novocaine for the soul on 91.7 KXT. Before that, the South London post-punkers Shame, Quiet Life. And this is Jackson Wisdorf signing off on this hump day. It's been so much fun playing music for you today, as always. And there's always more on the way on Listener Power 91.7 KXT. But going to leave you with Father John Misty in a tune he'd been performing for a while, but just got the official standalone single release a couple months ago. Here's The Old Law on 91.7 KXT. All have a great night out there. Stay safe, be nice to each other, and we'll see you tomorrow.

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From NPR, this is World Cafe. Hey, I'm Stephen Kaleo. Juliana Riolino hails from Southern Ontario, but her sound, well, it's distinctly Americana.

That song is called Don't Put Me in the Middle, and it's from her sophomore album, Echo in the Dust. Coming up, the singer-songwriter joins us for a mini-concert from Silver Street Recording just outside of Hamilton, Ontario, playing songs from the new record, including this track, Seed. Plus, later in the hour, new music from Noah Kahan's new album, The Great Divide. Not to mention James Brown, Sharon Van Etten, and The Strokes, all for you, all on the way. It's World Cafe. Just a few minutes away from that mini concert with Juliana, but first, too, in a moment guided by voices, but first, the Lumineers, it's Ho Hey.

From NPR, it's World Cafe. Hey, I'm Kaleo. Today, I am excited to bring you the music of Juliana Riolino. The singer-songwriter, originally from Southern Ontario, recently released her sophomore album, Echo in the Dust. It's a confident step forward for Riolino. She says recording with her bandmates felt like painting a picture or solving a puzzle. Riolino previously played in Daniel Romano's outfit before setting out solo in 2022 with her debut album, All Blue. Coming up, we'll hear songs from the new record, which incidentally is the first release on her own label, Moon Whistle Records. Pretty cool. So let's get started. Recorded at Silver Street Recording, it's Juliana Riolino with Like a Rembrandt.

recorded live. It's a performance from Juliana Riolino. The song is called Running. It's from her new album, Echo in the Dust. Here's a performance of Be Good to Your Mother on World Cafe.

There you go. That is Juliana Riolino here on World Cafe, a performance of On a Bluebird's Wing, taped at Silver Street Recording just outside of Hamilton, Ontario. The new album is called Echo in the Dust. Huge thanks to Juliana, and also want to thank Aiden Ridgway and Ethan Snook for engineering and mixing the session. We're back in a minute with more World Cafe.

Welcome back. It's World Cafe. I'm Kaleo. Thanks again to Juliana Riolino. That album, Echo in the Dust, out now. Let's get back into music with Sharon Van Etten from her latest album with her band, The Attachment Theory. It's Idiot Box.

New music from The Strokes. New album is called Reality Awaits. It's kind of weird, but I dig it. Going Shopping. Also, Sylvan Esso from their album Free Love, Ferris Wheel. New music from Noah Kahan is next when we get back to World Cafe.

Welcome back to World Cafe, and I feel like this album is already a strong contender for next year's Grammys. Noah Kahan's record, The Great Divide. Check out this track, We Go Way Back. It's World Cafe.

0: Whenever I hear that song, which was James Brown's Living in America, I always close my eyes and think of Carl Weathers in an Uncle Sam boxing robe outfit shortly before a fight that doesn't go so great in Rocky IV. Apollo Creed, rest in peace. All right, that puts the wraps on this. I'm sorry to end on such a downer note, but it was just a fictional movie. Living in America puts the wraps on today's World Cafe. Thanks so much for listening. We make this program from WXPN at the University of Pennsylvania in Philly. I'm Kaleo. We'll catch you next time on World Cafe from NPR.
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0: From NPR, this is World Cafe. Hey, I am Kaleo. Nicholas Yobet and Micah Prusak were music instructors living in New York City. And when they connected, they found their groove. We've got new music from the band You Bet and the song Receive coming up today. Death Cab for Cutie is back with their first album on an indie label in over two decades. Gonna hear a song from I Built You a Tower called Riptides. Plus new music from Jack White. And we go into the archives for a performance from Beth Orton.
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0: We got the songs. Join us on today's World Cafe. Let's begin with Jimmy Dale Gilmore, who reminds you to beware the Santa Fe thief.

Welcome one, welcome all. It's World Cafe. I'm Stephen Kaleo. And let's start with music from Jack White. Jack White did a very cool thing when he was on SNL. Yes, he played, but beyond that, he left a note on the ceiling of his dressing room for Olivia Rodrigo and said, "Kill it, kid." That's being an elder statesman. Derecho de Monaco is on World Cafe.

Ting Tings, Shut Up and Let Me Go. And that song was an Apple commercial back when Apple commercials meant you just became important in the music world. I remember that happened with Chairlift too, and it happened for the Ting Tings. Great record called We Started Nothing. Got new music now from This Is Lorelei, the musical project of Nate Amos, who also plays in Water From Your Eyes. We did a session that you can check out at worldcafe.org where he talks about this record, where he took old songs and re-recorded them to make it feel like a cohesive album. It's called Hollow Boy. Here's the title track on World Cafe.

funding for KXT comes from listeners and from AT&T Performing Arts Center, presenting Shaky Graves, Amanda Shires, J. Isaiah Evans, and The Boss Tweed, coming June 26th as part of the inaugural Flora Street Live Festival. 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

I'm a sucker for that drum beat, that just sort of march from St. Vincent's Digital Witness. That's from her self-titled album. And this is Lorelei before that with Hollow Boy. Into the archives we go for some heavy hitters, some of our favorite live performances next on World Cafe.

Step right this way on World Cafe. It's live from the archives. You don't actually have to step anywhere because sound travels, but I've got live performances from two artists who have been on the cafe several times, and we are big fans of theirs. We go back quite a ways for this one from Beth Orton, a live performance of She Cries Your Name on World Cafe.

War on Drugs, Holding On, recorded live for World Cafe. That's live from the archives. We do it every episode. But you can check out thousands of performances like the one you heard from Beth Orton and the War on Drugs at worldcafe.org. Eddie Izzard used to say, kick or death, old 97's same sort of sentiment, murder or a heart attack.

Death Cab for Cutie on World Cafe. That's Riptides. Their new album, their 11th studio album, due out in June. It's called I Built You a Tower. Few more songs to go. Stay close. This is World Cafe.

good play. Even if you're in the right place at the wrong time, it could be the right time in the right place eventually. But if you go to the wrong place at the right time, it doesn't matter. Sorry about that. I just thought it would be helpful to know. Dr. John on World Cafe. Here's new music from You Bet. And I love this record. Self-titled album is out now. Check out this track called Receive.

0: Heart full of soul. That's how I feel wrapping up this edition of World Cafe. Always a joy and a pleasure to speak with you and play some songs. Hope you dug it. We make this show from WXPN at the University of Pennsylvania in Philadelphia, and we will do it again very soon on the next World Cafe from NPR.
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0: Two-time Grammy nominee Corey Ledé continues to carry on the Zydeco tradition of Southern Louisiana. He's one of just a few musicians who still speaks and sings in Kourivini, or Louisiana Creole. On our next Acadiana Music Showcase, Corey Ledé joins us for a mini-concert playing songs from his latest album, Live in Alaska. That's on the next World Cafe.
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He stopped once to wipe the sweat away. I said, you mighty little boy to be a-working that way. He said, I like it, with a big wide grin. Kept on a-popping and he said again, get rhythm.

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You know I never tell a lie. And I'd change for you if I could. 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
1: Hi, this is Nick Forster. 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Plus, I had a great conversation with Tom Rohr, who founded something called Food Loops in North Arkansas. 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

91.7 KXTREM, finest work song and time with relationships. Good morning. I'm Benji McPhail. It's going to be a warm one today. We are expecting sunny skies and possibly record-setting heat with temps in the mid-90s. Some new music from My Morning Jacket. 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

Gunshy. James Hunter 6 with Gunshy on 91.7 KXT. We played that at a earlier music meeting from this year, and boy, everybody loved that tune, and we got it on the air quickly. Thanks to everybody that came out last night at 4-Day Weekend. We had a blast hanging out at our last public music meeting last night. Thanks for coming out. B-52, Song for a Future Generation, and My Morning Jacket, Everyday Magic. 7 o'clock, we've got today's final pick, and I thought we'd go with a little old-school hip-hop, some early music from A Tribe Called Quest. You're going to feature one of their classic albums at 7 o'clock. Right now, new music from These Sacred Souls. 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

91.7 KXT Fontaines, D.C. It's amazing to be young. Johnny Cash and June Carter Cash with Jackson and The Sacred Souls, some new music. That's Any Old Fool, a song that they recorded for their last album and finally got around to releasing it. And we're excited. KXT is presenting The Sacred Souls September 12th at the Pavilion at

0: 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Thought we'd share a tune that was on one of our earlier Homegrown Bites album. 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

91.7 KXT, it's Father John Misty and the Old Law. Father John Misty made an appearance in last night's public music meeting. Will it get added? Well, we'll find out. Lemonhead's in there too, Mrs. Robinson and Angel White with Red Blanket. That's a song that appeared on Homegrown Bites Volume 1. And yeah, Angel also featured as one of our Homegrown Artists of the Week earlier this month. He's a finalist for the Jambaloo Songwriting Competition, which is happening on June 6th. That's going to be a party at the Longhorn Ballroom. This week, we're featuring the band Smothered, who's also a part of the Jambaloo Songwriting Competition. And I know Jackson's going to be featuring some of their music a little later on tonight, starting at 8 o'clock. This is SG Goodman. I Can See the Devil on 91.7 KXT.

91.7 KXT Mykonos, Fleet Foxes. That's an island in Greece, if you're curious. Also, S.G. Goodman, I Can See the Devil. We actually played a song from S.G. Goodman last night at the public music meeting, a cover of Butthole Surfer's Pepper, and I don't think we're going to be playing that too often. It didn't go over too well. 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Today's vinyl pick, right around the corner, we've got a deeper look at that classic Tribe Called Quest album that came out back in 1990. We'll do that right after we enjoy new music from Courtney Barnett. Here's Sight Unseen featuring Waxahachie on 91.7 KXT.

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Well, back in 1990, A Tribe Called Quest came up with a debut album that was just phenomenal, People's Instinctive Travels in the Paths of Rhythm. What made this interesting was it created its own genre called the Native Tongue Movement. And this was kind of a collective of artists that were really focused on positivity, which is kind of cool in the hip hop world. They were right there with bands like De La Soul and Jungle Brothers. And the production of this, it was different. It leaned on jazz, psychedelic, a lot of funk samples were in here. It was definitely a lot more mellow than some of the harder-edged hip-hop that was coming out at the time. Q-Tip is really the creative anchor of this entire project. He also had Fife Dog, who was a big part of it as well. It was playful. It told some great stories. It had social awareness. And, you know, it was curious. Lots of good tunes on here. Really, this is one of those albums that it really laid a foundation for a kind of an alternative hip hop style. The optimism and individuality was rare for the time, and this album stood out. Let's enjoy a song I think we can all sing along to. Here's Can I Kick It? Yes, you can. It's Tribe Called Quest from today's vinyl pick. Terrific album, People's Instinctive Travels in the Paths of Rhythm on 91.7 KXT.

91.7 KXT, Black Keys, You Got to Lose from their new album Peaches, and A Tribe Called Quest from today's final pick. Terrific album, People's Instinctive Travels and the Paths of Rhythm. Can I kick it? Yes, you can. And yes, Lou Reed got paid quite a bit of change for letting them use that bass line in there. In fact, Tribe Called Quest said they didn't make any money. They gave it all to Lou Reed on that one. Good morning. I'm Benji McPhail, looking at a warm one today. We're going to see temps in the mid-90s, possibly record setting, and sunny skies all day long. You're going to like this tune. It's a little bit of psychedelic. It's a little bit of dance. It's just a good tune from Temples. This is new. It's Jetstream Heart on 91.7 KXT.

Katie McPherson, Sunshine Getaway on 91.7 KXT The Stones. She's a rainbow. I saw Molly Tuttle last week in concert, and she did a bluegrass version of that by herself, and it was pretty awesome. Temple's in there, too, with Jetstream Heart. It's Eric Lindell's birthday, and the celebration is happening at the Longhorn Ballroom. Chuck Prophet is going to be there performing. If you'd like details, you can find those at kxt.org. Here's Fall Moon, the new one from St. Paul and the Broken Bones on 91.7 KXT.

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0: 91.7 KXT Snowcaps and their new one, Coast. Snowcaps, a band featuring Waxahachie's Katie Crutchfield. And talk about a busy performer these days. Katie also teaming up with Courtney Barnett for a song on her latest album. And don't forget, she also was teaming up with Jess Williamson for Planes not too long ago. So, yeah. And, of course, she's still got Waxahachie. Big Audio Dynamite 2 with The Bottom Line and St. Paul and the Broken Moans with Fall Moon. Support for KXT comes from you and also the Eamon Carter Museum, presenting Second Thursdays at the Carter on May 14th with an evening enhanced with art making and themed cocktails while listening to local musicians on their porch. 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Tickets at longhornballroom.com. Katie Musgraves just announced a second show at the AAC, and she's got a really nice record out. We'll get to that in just a moment on 91.7 KXT.
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Messy from Lola Young on 91.7 KXT. Kings of Leon going back, going 21 years to Aha, Shake Heartbreak for Four Kicks, and Violent Femmes from their debut album, Blister in the Sun. Our next Till Midnight at the Nasher concert series is happening this Friday night. It's going to be at the Nasher Sculpture Center, and we're doing this monthly. This month, featuring Pierce Washington with some hip-hop, funk, jazz, soul, and Carter Ace also performing. Ferris Bueller's Day Off is going to be the movie. If you'd like details, you can find those at kxt.org, and we're doing it all summer long and well into the fall. Some new music. Kacey Musgraves just announced a second show at the American Airlines Center. KXT excited to welcome her back to town. This is the new one, Dry Spell on 91.7 KXT.

Na-na-na. That's the new one from Portugal the Man. 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

Jimi Hendrix, Stone Free on 91.7 KXT. Always fun playing that one. And Modest Mouse, we are between KXT welcoming Modest Mouse to the Pavilion at Toyota Music Factory. That's coming up on October 16th. Good morning. Hope you're having a nice Thursday so far. Looks like it's going to be pretty warm. Sunny skies and mid-90s when you drive home with Leslie. Death Cab for Cutie, they have a brand new album out. 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

91.7 KXT, Chuck Prophet, First Came the Thunder. Chuck is going to be playing tonight at the Longhorn Ballroom as part of Eric Nadell's birthday party. 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Annie Lennox, Walking on Broken Glass, and the new one from Death Cab for Cutie, Riptides. Jack White, another artist that's going to be coming to town in October. October 7th, he'll be playing at the Bomb Factory. KXT welcoming him back to town. Some new music from Jack White. This is G.O.D. and the Broken Ribs on 91.7 KXT.

0: 91.7 KXT and that sweet guitar from Chris Stone, Kingfish Ingram, Voodoo Charm. If you really want to see how that sounds in person, check out our live session at KXT.org. War with Lowrider and Jack White's new one, G.O.D. and the Broken Ribs. KXT welcoming Jack White to the Bomb Factory on October 7th. 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We got Wee Beasties on the way on 91.7 KXT.
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91.7 KXT, Danger Mouse, along with Black Thought. That's up. Rock Pile featuring Nick Lowe and Dave Edmonds and Billy Bremner. That was a great little band. Their one and only album, Seconds of Pleasure, we heard Teacher, Teacher, and some homegrown music. Out of Denton, the Wee Beastie, Shotgun and Beers in the Parking Lot. At 9 o'clock, we're going to go under the covers. Kirstie McCall is one of these artists that really is overlooked. She was, you know, doing things with the Pogues and had a lot of hits on her own as well. But really, her life was just cut short by a tragic accident. I've got a cover of a Kinks classic from Kirstie McCall coming up at 9 o'clock for Under the Cover. Stick around for that. It's Boy Golden right now and Cowboy Dreams on 91.7 KXT.

91.7 KXT, Gene Dawson, Rockabye Baby. If you bought the album when it first came out, you may want to get the deluxe edition. That's where you can find that tune. He kind of added it after the first album came out. Alabama Shakes in there too. Hang Loose and Boy Golden with Cowboy Dreams. 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We're going under the covers in just a moment. I've got Kirsty McCall covering a Kinks classic. That's next after Pulp and Spike Island on 91.7 KXT.

KKXT HD Dallas Fort Worth Denton. It's time to go under the covers, and we're going to go look at a kind of an overlooked gem from the Kinks. You know, it's not on that same level as like All Day and All of the Night or Lola, but it's a great song. The tune is Days. It's definitely a bittersweet reflection in a very direct language. A lot of people think it's a breakup song. Really, you know, it's about, Ray and Dave Davies' sister moving to Australia and how they missed her. It's about loss. It's about gratitude for the time they had together, all of those things. It is a really sweet tune when you know kind of that backstory to it. It's sincere, which is something the Kinks did very, very well. Came out on their Kinks or the Village Green Preservation Society, and people love this song. You know, it's just a friendly song to make you feel a little bit better. Kirsty MacColl, a big fan of the tune, actually did a really nice version, reinforcing its timeless universal appeal. Let's dive in and hear from Kirsty MacColl covering the Kinks' Days as we go under the covers on 91.7 KXT.

91.7 KXT of Monsters and Men, Ordinary Creature, and Kirsty McCall covering the Kinks' days for this morning's Under the Covers. It's something we do Monday through Friday, 9 in the morning, and also with Jackson at 9 o'clock at night. How's it going? Hope you're staying cool. It's already warming up outside. Going to be possibly record-setting today with temps in the mid-90s and a whole lot of sunshine. Think you're going to like this one. It's just a soulful cheatin' song from Brother Wallace. Here's Who's That on 91.7 KXT.

Lucinda and the title track to her new one, The World's Gone Wrong, on 91.7 KXT, Elvis Costello, Clubland, and Brother Wallace. Nice soulful cheating song. Haven't had one of those in a while. Who's that from, Brother Wallace? Had a chance to see him recently, and oh my, hoping we can get him through North Texas. He put on quite the show. The Flora Street Live Festival is coming up on June 26th. It's going to be in Strauss Square. And KXT, excited to be a part of this. We've got Shaky Graves, Amanda Shires, and J. Isaiah Evans and the Boss Tweed. Need more details? Head to our website. We've got them all right there at kxt.org. And it is presented by AT&T Performing Arts Center. 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It's Javelin on 91.7 KXT.

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Inhaler, Your House on 91.7 KXT, some classic Tom Petty, American Girl. That's my favorite Petty song, by the way. And Kevin Morby in there too, Javelin. And KXT excited to present Kevin Morby at Tana Hills Tavern on June 19th. 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

0: 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Yes, that is so awesome. I've got some music from Cure for Paranoia. Let's celebrate. It's coming up on 91.7 KXT.
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91.7 KXT, and I couldn't be more happy to say Tiny Desk Contest winners. Cure for Paranoia and their song Lavender Lemonade here on KXT. That made me so happy when I found out they were the winner of this year's Tiny Desk Contest, and it couldn't go to a better, more hardworking, more deserving band. Way to go, Cure for Paranoia. I know we got some fun things planned in the future, so keep listening. We'll get you excited about that. Sublime and Wrong Way, Tame Impala in there too with Dracula. Hopefully Cure for Paranoia inspires a lot of musicians to participate in that Tiny Desk Contest. I know a lot of people are just excited. Waffles is going to be doing something special tonight on the Homegrown Music Show, so be sure and listen to that. 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

0: 91.7 KXT Block Party with Helicopter Beach Bunny. 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Treasures from the Terra Sancta Museum, Jerusalem, on view now. Tickets at kimballart.org. Let's get La Belle started with just a catchy tune from Barty Strange. This is a great one. Ain't Nobody Making Me High on 91.7 KXT.
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91.7 KXT, Wet Leg with Monge 2. The English rock band christened the stage of the UK SNL last month. And right before that, Weezer with Island in the Sun. You can find them performing along with the Shins and the Silver Sun Pickups at the American Airlines Center October 17th. Good morning. I'm Law Bell and happy Thursday. Listen, I hope you are getting a good start to the day so far. Thank you so much to those of you that came out last night for our KXT public music meeting at 4-Day Weekend in Dallas. We had such a good time hearing your unfiltered opinions about the music and some of those songs you'll be hearing shortly here on KXT. Here now is Adrian Quesada, Primos, on 91.7 KXT.

91.7 KXT, Johnny Blue Skies, and The Dark Clouds, a new one from Sturgill Simpson. That was Situation. The Cure, Let's Go to Bed, and Adrian Quesada featuring Hermanos Gutierrez, Primos. Our monthly concert series at the Nasher Sculpture Center continues on this month for the Till Midnight at the Nasher. We're having Pierce Washington performing some jazz and soul, followed by hip-hop artist Carter Ace. The night will wrap up with a screening of the film Ferris Bueller's Day Off. You can find more details and the other shows coming up this season on our website at kxt.org. Coming with a new tour and a new album. Here's some new music right now from the revivalist Heartstop on 91.7 KXT.

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0: 91.7 KXT, David Byrne. What is the reason for it from his new album, The Car, is right before. And starting us off, new music from The Revivalist. Two things I love about that. It's The Revivalist doing what they do. The other part is it's a good song. I can see that picking up steam through the summer and the fall. That was Heart Stop. I'm Law Bell, and funding for KXT comes from listeners and from AEG Presents, featuring an evening with Jason Isbell, May 21st at Winspear Opera House. 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

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One of the beautiful things about music is the way it evolves and revolves. That song could have easily been put out yesterday, and it came out in the 80s. Bob Moses with Love Brand New, one of my absolute favorites, and Say She, giving us our dance break this morning with Disco Life. I'm Law Bell, and funding for KXT comes from listeners and from Half Price Books, a Texas-bred new and used bookstore proudly supporting public media, keeping beloved books in circulation, and making sure great music gets another spin on vinyl. 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And from the Kimball Art Museum, presenting rare 17th and 18th century decorative objects of gold, silver, and precious jewels in the Holy Sepulchre, treasures from the Terra Sancta Museum, Jerusalem, on view now. Tickets at kimballart.org. Showing a little love to the Velvet Underground star, here is Jeff Tweedy. 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

91.7 KXT, reflecting on what it's like to live in a small town. The North Carolina Van Wednesday with Townies and Black Rebel Motorcycle Club ain't no easy way. Good morning, I'm LaBelle, and thanks for joining us here on this beautiful Thursday morning here at KXT. It's going to be in the 90s and sunshiny today, so if you can, get shade and stay hydrated. I've got the newest for you now, like brand new from Beck, Ride Lonesome on 91.7 KXT.

91.7 KXT coming to Dickies Arena this winter. That was Billy Strings with Gild the Lily. You can see him for a KXT show in December. Ben Folds 5 with Kate and Beck starting us off with his new one this year, Ride Lonesome. Tonight is the last night for you to get your tickets for the Longhorn Ballroom show of Chuck Prophet performing for Eric Nadell's birthday celebration. You can find more information on our website at KXT.org. Here in town, just about a week ago, Florence and the Machine, Sympathy Magic on 91.7 KXT.

0: 91.7 KXT Mount Joy with Silver Lining. That one heavily inspired by lead singer Matt Quinn, who wrote that due to the overwhelming drug epidemic happening in his hometown of Philadelphia. Right before that, Icicle Works, Birds Fly, and Florence and the Machine from their latest album, Sympathy Magic. I'm Law Bell, and funding for KXT comes from listeners and from the Amon Carter Museum, presenting Second Thursdays at the Carter on May 14th with an evening enhanced with art making and themed cocktails while listening to local musicians on their porch. 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And from the Dallas Theater Center, presenting Malcolm X and Red Fox washing dishes at Jimmy's Kitchen Shack in Harlem, a story about a historical friendship running from May 8th through June 7th. Tickets at dallastheatercenter.org. I've got more great music on the way, so stick around. 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

91.7 KXT. If that does not take you back in time, like immediately, everything but the girls missing. That was the Todd Terry remix and the Lumineers starting us off with So Long. Don't forget, tomorrow night we are going to be at the Nasher Sculpture Center for the Till Midnight at the Nasher concert series with Pierce Washington. He's going to be giving us some jazz, soul, and funk. If you have not been to one of these events at the Nasher, they are free completely. 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And after the show is over, there will be a screening of Ferris Bueller's Day Off. You can find more details on our website at kxt.org. The moment I heard that there was new music from Devin Gilfillian, I was super excited, but I'm really in love with this new one. Here's Hold On 91.7 KXT.

91.7 KXT, Steven Sanchez making a lot of waves with the new one, Sweet Love. JJ Kell right before with Call Me the Breeze, and new music from our guy Devin Gilfillian. Hold On, his new album Time Will Tell, is dropping next month on June 26th to be exact. 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

KKXT HD Dallas Fort Worth Denton, and thank you for joining us for our Homegrown Bites here at KXT, where I get a chance to share with you music from artists that are right here in North Texas. And today we are getting started with the band Cranky out of Denton. This is a project from artist Kirsten Pankey, who's from Odessa, as are all of the members. They formed back in 2019, playing alt indie rock with an emo underbelly. They took a hiatus back in 2020 and found their way back to making music in 2023. This song today is coming from their self-titled album. Here is Billy Goat on 91.7 KXT.

91.7 KXT closing out our Homegrown Bites for you this afternoon. Music out of North Texas from Megan Story and her song Coattails. Right before that, out of Denton, we heard from Cranky. That's K-R-A-N-K-E-Y with Billy Goat. Music here from artists right in North Texas that you can support and get to know. And don't forget, this evening, you'll get an hour-long show of that with our award-winning host, Waffles, starting at 7 p.m. for the Homegrown Music Show. Right now is Kings of Leon, Two Space on 91.7 KXT.

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91.7 KXT Little Sims with Young. If you were at our KXT public music meeting last night, you heard the new Little Sims track, and everyone else will be hearing that shortly. She'll also be opening up for the Gorillaz when they come to Dickies Arena in October. Kaleo's All the Pretty Girls and Kings of Leon with their latest Two Space. 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The latest from the Arctic Monkeys put on for a charity album opening night on 91.7 KXT.

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0: 91.7 KXT Genesis Owusu with Stampede. His new album, Red Star Woo and the Worldwide Scourge, that single will be on that album, comes out tomorrow. If you're a fan, get ready for that. The Grateful Dead and rest in power to Bob Ware on the lead there with Sugar Magnolia. Starting us off, though, the Arctic Monkeys, first set of new music from the band in 4 years, and for a good reason, to help benefit a charity album that was opening night. I'm Law Bell, and funding for KXT comes from listeners and from Texas Counterfeiters, offering a gallery of stone made in nature, quartzite, onyx, marble, and other exotics. You can visit the showroom at 909 North Bowser near Arapahoe in Richardson. And from AEG Presents, featuring an evening with Jason Isbell May 21st at Windspear Opera House. 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Four former high school theater kids reunite at a mutual friend's funeral as they transition to adulthood. On stage now through May 24th, tickets at undermain.org. I've got some music on the way from Cake. That's always a good time. Stick around. 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

91.7 KXT doing their thing at the Brit Awards, getting some awards for their work. That was Wolf Alice with White Horses, and right before that, Cake and Frank Sinatra. 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And when you're not in your car or at home, you can take us with you on the go with our KXT mobile app. You can download that for free in your app store, make your own playlist, highlight your favorite songs, and can even purchase tickets for upcoming shows that you hear us talking about on KXT. 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

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Well, that's what it feels like to be in love, I think. Iron and Wine with In Your Ocean, The Strokes with Reptilia, and starting us off, Mumford and Sons featuring Hozier with Rubber Band Man. They're going to be at Dickies Arena June 8th with Hozier in tow. So that's going to be an amazing concert. I'm Law Bell, and funding for KXT comes from listeners and from the Kessler Theater. Just announced Blood Brothers featuring Mike Zito and Albert Castiglia on Friday, August 7th, and Western folk artist John Navi Harrison on October 8th. Tickets and information at thekessler.org. And from Goo Goo Eyes Designer Eyewear and Sunglasses, Goo Goo Eyes is located on Lover's Lane east of the Tollway in University Park. 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

91.7 KXT. Deep Sea Diver with Shovel. They said ahead of that Billboard Heart album, they were taking some inspiration and notes from their label mate Wiseblood, which is pretty cool. The Police with Synchronicity 2 to get us started this afternoon. I'm Law Bell. Thanks for hanging out with me on this Thursday. We're just one day away until we hit the end of the work week and free to enjoy the sunshine. We'll see what happens. But speaking of sunshine, see how I did that? It just worked out. Miles Kane, Sunlight in the Shadows on 91.7 KXT.

Carrying that crate of records is hard work. Sit back, relax, and let us do the heavy lifting. 91.7 KXT, NPR Music in North Texas.

91.7 KXT, Human Mind, the song that made Mavis Staples cry the first time she tried to sing it. Also co-written by Hozier and Allison Russell. The Teddy Bears and Iggy Pop with Punk Rocker, and new music from Miles Kane, another protege of the one and only Dan Auerbach, with Sunlight in the Shadows. 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New music from Arlo Parks, who is coming to the Granada Theater September 9th. It's going to be an awesome KXT show. Here's Two Sided on 91.7 KXT.

0: 91.7 KXT, Gillian Welch and David Rawlings with Empty Trainload of Sky. They came back from a hiatus and ended up winning a Grammy. That's just how it goes sometimes. Curtis Mayfield's Move On Up and music from Arlo Parks, the new one, Two Sided. And don't forget, she is going to be here in Dallas for a KXT show September 9th. I'm Law Bell, and funding for KXT comes from listeners and from the Kimball Art Museum, presenting rare 17th and 18th century decorative objects of gold, silver, and precious jewels in the Holy Sepulchre treasures from the Terra Sancta Museum, Jerusalem. 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
1: Two-time Grammy nominee Corey Ledet continues to carry on the Zydeco tradition of Southern Louisiana. He's one of just a few musicians who still speaks and sings in Kurivini, or Louisiana Creole. On our next Acadiana Music Showcase, Corey Ledet joins us for a mini-concert playing songs from his latest album, Live in Alaska. 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

91.7 KXT, one of our favorites out of Denton, the Doug Burr with Red Red. Right before that, U2's Until the End of the World. And from the all-female band Last Dinner Party and their album last year, Count the Ways. 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The night wraps up with a screening of the film Ferris Bueller's Day Off. 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The Silver Sun Pickups will be hitting the stage with The Shins and Weezer October 17th at the American Airlines Center. It's The Wreckage on 91.7 KXT.

91.7 KXT in a time where MTV was still cool. That was music from Pinback Fortress and the Silver Sun Pickup, starting us off with The Wreckage. I'm Law Bell, and funding for KXT comes from listeners and from the AT&T Performing Arts Center, presenting Shaky Graves, Amanda Shires, J. Isaiah Evans, and the Boss Tweed coming June 26th as part of the inaugural Flora Street Live Festival. 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And from Vagabond Vintage Clothing, with stores in Dallas, Denton, Fort Worth, and New Orleans. You can follow them on Instagram at Vagabond Vintage Clothing for updates on weekly restocks and monthly warehouse events. I want to say thank you to everyone that joined us last night for our KXT public music meeting. And if you couldn't be there, you were definitely there in spirit. I say that because you picked some amazing music that we get to share with the rest of our listeners. This one I've got next is a previous one chosen from our KXT public music meeting. It's James Hunter 6, Gunshy on KX.

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91.7 KXT, Teddy Swims has announced he's got a new album coming out as well. That was Bad Dreams and the Go-Go's. We got the beat. Good afternoon. I'm Law Bell and happy Thursday. It's going to be another beautiful day here in North Texas. Sunshine and some high temps in the 90s. So make sure you stay cool and hydrated when you can. Here's music now from the post-punk band Shame, Quiet Life on 91.7 KXT.

91.7 KXT, Father John Misty with The Old Law, his current standalone single. He's got new music coming as well. Rat-a-tat, keeping it groovy with Cream on Chrome. I love that song. And Shame, starting us off with Quiet Life. 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The first time I heard this one, it felt like, okay, this is different, but after hearing it, it's a no-brainer. Here's Haim and Bon Iver, Tie You Down on 91.7 KXT.

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91.7 KXT, the latest collaboration between Courtney Barnett and Waxahachie that was sight unseen right before Nirvana's Dumb. And starting us off, the Dallas Project, made up of Skin, Wade, and Danny Bayless, a great collaboration. They go by the name of Silver Skylarks with Yama Yama. 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

91.7 KXT, a song that has been covered by artists like the White Stripes and Robert Plant. The original, though, never gets old. Bob Dylan's One More Cup of Coffee. Jack White right before that, of course, with That's How I'm Feeling. And Bridget Calls Me Baby, starting us off with their new one, Slumber Party. I'm Law Bell, and funding for KXT comes from listeners and from Dallas Theater Center, presenting Malcolm X and Red Fox Washing Dishes at Jimmy's Chicken Shack in Harlem, a story about a historical friendship running from May 8th through June 7th. Tickets at DallasTheaterCenter.org. And from the Aben Carter Museum of American Art, presenting Black Photojournalism, an exhibition of work from more than 60 photographers working in the decades between 1945 and the mid-1980s. More at CarterMuseum.org. Next up to close out the 2 o'clock hour, as well as my time here with you, going out with the new one from the Black Keys. I'm Law Bell. Thanks for hanging out with me on this Thursday. See you again tomorrow to close out the week. And as always, remember, sometimes it's better an oops than a what if. Here are the Black Keys, You Got to Lose, on 91.7 KXT.

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1975, I'm in love with you on Commercial Free KXT and Lady Blackbird's Like a Woman. Happy Thursday, I'm Leslie James. 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The next Till Midnight at the Nasher is tomorrow night, featuring Dallas hip-hop artist Pierce Washington and Los Angeles funk and hip-hop artist Carter Ace. And the night will wrap up with the cult classic film Ferris Bueller's Day Off. 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

Talking Heads, and she was on 91.7 KXT. The latest from St. Paul and the Broken Bones, Fall Moon, and the Kinks, Victoria. 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

0: Portugal the Man's latest, Tanana on 91.7 KXT, the Queen of Soul, Aretha Franklin, Daydreaming, and Suki Waterhouse, Back in Love. 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

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A sneak preview of Death Cab for Cutie's album arriving next month, Riptides. And some North Texas soul courtesy of Dallas's own The Relatives. 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

Frank Turner, Do One on 91.7 KXT, The Kooks, She Moves in Her Own Way, and Wet Leg's latest, Davina McCall. Who is Davina McCall? Good question. She used to be the host of Big Brother in the UK. It was pretty darn popular when my twin sister lived in London, and I think it still is. It's a reality show where cameras follow a group of people as they live in isolation from the world in the Big Brother House. 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

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He came by for a live session and an interview with La Belle, just him and his guitar, and boy, was he fantastic. 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

New from Irish rock band Cardinals, Barbed Wire on 91.7 KXT. They just announced a headlining show in September at Club Dada in Deep Ellum. Concrete Blonde someday, and Fort Worth native Ben C. Jones, I notice things. Ben is a true talent and a fantastic performer. Gotta love his signature bucket hat, too. 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Lucinda Williams is back with her 16th studio album. Here's the title track, The World's Gone Wrong, on KXT.

Lucius teaming up with their buddy Adam Grandisiel from The War on Drugs, Old Tape on KXT, Ockerville Rivers, Unless It Kicks, and Lucinda Williams' latest, The World's Gone Wrong. 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

Beloved Louisville rock band, My Morning Jacket, Time Waited on KXT, and Vintage in Excess need you tonight. Happy Thursday, I'm Leslie James. Coming up right around 5:50, we will head across the pond for the UK track of the day. Hang out for a rocker from a classic album, which is 44. I'll give you a hint. The group is often referred to as the only band that matters. Oh, I think I gave them away. But first, Jovi Riccio. She grew up in Nashville, inspired by the likes of Joni Mitchell and Sheryl Crow, but really leans into 90s alt rock on this new one. Buzzkill on KXT.

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Kenny Rogers and the First Edition just dropped in, and Joby Riccio's new one, Buzzkill. 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

0: to want me. 91.7 KXT. And the latest from Australian duo Royal Otis, Who's Your Boyfriend? 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Stick around for a sneak preview of Jungle's new album. Happy Thursday. 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
3: Put your cards down on the table. 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

Lyle Lovett's private conversation on 91.7 KXT. I got to send that out to my Aunt Sherry in Ohio. My aunt told me she has a little crush on Lyle Lovett. Who's your celeb crush? Come on, we all have one or two. I'll reveal mine if you share yours. Adam Ant's wonderful, and one of Benji's new faves, courtesy of Bartice Strange, Ain't Nobody Making Me High. Jungle will release their album Sunshine in August, giving us plenty of time to learn the new stuff before they play a KXT show at Texas Trust CU Theater September 25th. 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

Sturgill Simpson's alter ego, Johnny Blue Skies and the Dark Cloud Situation. It's new on KXT. Kings of Leon's Mustang and the latest from Jungle, Carry On. 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The Clash released their fifth studio album, Combat Rock, 44 years ago. It's the group's best-selling album, certified double platinum in the U.S., and reached number two in the U.K. It was the last album that featured the classic lineup. Topper Heaton was fired days before the release, and Mick Jones was canned after the end of the Combat Rock tour in 1983. Here's one of their signature songs, Rock the Casbah, 91.7 KXT.

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French duo Air, Playground Love on 91.7 KXT. How often do you hear that one on the radio? That's what we love to do here at KXT, dig a little deeper into the mix, and I'm sure my friend Jackson will dig deep into his record collection tonight. Don't miss It Came From the Crate just after 10. And Alabama Shakes kicking off the hour with Another Life. 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

91.7 KXT. That is new from Gorillaz, featuring Argentine producer Bizarrap, American singer-songwriter Kara Jackson, and sitar player Anushka Shankar, Orange County. I am so excited to see Gorillaz headline Dickies Arena October 16th. They have been on my bucket list for years. And my favorite British rapper, Literal Sims, is also on the bill. Get more info on the gig and a bunch of other shows just by checking out the concert calendar at kxt.org. Romeo Voids, A Girl in Trouble is a Temporary Thing, and Car Seat Headrests, The Catastrophe. Let's get into the new project from Mets guitarist and singer Alex Edkins. Here's Weird Nightmare, Might See You There on 91.7 KXT.

Spoons, guess I'm falling in love on 91.7 KXT, the James Gang, Funk 49, and new from Weird Nightmare, Might See You There. That is the new project from Mets guitarist and singer Alex Edkins. Yeah, the Canadian noise rock band went on hiatus a few years ago so members could focus on other endeavors.

0: Curivini, or Louisiana Creole. On our next Acadiana Music Showcase, Corey Ledé joins us for a mini-concert playing songs from his latest album, Live in Alaska. 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

Beloved Wilco frontman Jeff Tweedy, Lou Reed was my babysitter on 91.7 KXT. Lenny Kravitz, Are You Gonna Go My Way? 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Waffles will share the sophomore single from Fort Worth's female-fronted punk and garage rock band, Love Cuts, and tons more. The guitar riff is oh so slick on this new one from Robert Randolph, Big Women, on 91.7 KXT.

That is the all-female rock band out of California, the Donnas. Take it off on KXT. That song never gets old. And Robert Randolph's latest, Big Women. 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I'm Leslie James. I'm out. Thank you for listening. Waffles is making her way into the studio, and we'll share a bunch of North Texas music with you. 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I'm going to leave you with Wednesday's latest, Townies on 91.7 KXT.

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That means it's time for the Homegrown Music Show here on KXT. I'm your host, Waffles, like the breakfast, and our intro music is by the Go Gorillas. This week, I've got tons of new music for you, including the brand new single from Plano artist Arthur Black, the latest from Arlington singer Brianna Renee, the new sophomore single from Love Cuts out of Fort Worth, a brand new one from B9 out of Fort Worth as well, the latest release from Meech Pango, a track from the new album by Zebra Troop out of Mansfield, Waco artist aka Bobby making his 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This has been the